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7: It is hot and steamy out there for your Sunday afternoon and evening. Across central Mississippi, we have temperatures in the mid-90s, but it feels like it's up to 104. We'll be unsettled, though, the rest of your weekend. Pop-up showers and thunderstorms, hit or miss, kind of on and off out there. Maybe it won't cool you off, but more widespread rain is likely tonight and tomorrow. I'm meteorologist Matt.

you're having a great weekend. It's Adam and Allison. We're back on Monday. Mash It Up Monday, 7:20. 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
4: It is hot and steamy out there for your Sunday afternoon and evening. Across central Mississippi, we have temperatures in the mid-90s, but it feels like it's up to 104. We'll be unsettled, though, the rest of your weekend. Pop-up showers and thunderstorms, hit or miss, kind of on and off out there. Maybe it won't cool you off, but more widespread rain is likely tonight and tomorrow. I'm meteorologist Matt.

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She'll be all right. No riding shining arm at night. She will save herself this time. 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
4: It is hot and steamy out there for your Sunday afternoon and evening. Across central Mississippi, we have temperatures in the mid-90s, but it feels like it's up to 104. We'll be unsettled, though, the rest of your weekend. Pop-up showers and thunderstorms, hit or miss, kind of on and off out there. Maybe it won't cool you off, but more widespread rain is likely tonight and tomorrow. I'm meteorologist Matt Standridge.

you're having a great weekend. It's Adam and Allison. We're back on Monday. 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

She'll be all right. 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She will save herself this time. 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
4: It is hot and steamy out there for your Sunday afternoon and evening. Across central Mississippi, we have temperatures in the mid-90s, but it feels like it's up to 104. We'll be unsettled, though, the rest of your weekend. Pop-up showers and thunderstorms, hit or miss, kind of on and off out there. Maybe it won't cool you off, but more widespread rain is likely tonight and tomorrow. I'm meteorologist Matt Standridge.

hope you're having a great weekend. It's Adam and Allison. We're back on Monday. Mash It Up Monday, 7:20. 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

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Oh!

The lemonade or sweet tea debate is dumb because the answer is clearly both of them. 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Y-10.

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1: Tonight, watch out for scattered showers and thunderstorms as temperatures fall to the low 70s. It's going to be unsettled overnight tonight with a few breaks. But then for tomorrow for your Tuesday, more heavy rain is likely. Another half inch to up to 2 inches of rain may fall. Highs in the low 80s with more scattered storms Wednesday, Thursday, and Friday. I'm meteorologist Matt Standard.

She'll be alright. 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

Hope you're having a great weekend. It's Adam and Allison. We're back on Monday. Mash It Up Monday, 7:20. 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
1: Tonight, watch out for scattered showers and thunderstorms as temperatures fall to the low 70s. It's going to be unsettled overnight tonight with a few breaks. But then tomorrow for your Tuesday, more heavy rain is likely. Another half inch to up to 2 inches of rain may fall. Highs in the low 80s with more scattered storms Wednesday, Thursday, and Friday. I'm meteorologist Matt Standard.

hope you're having a great weekend. It's Adam and Allison. We're back on Monday. Mash It Up Monday, 7:20. 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

Hope you're having a great weekend. It's Adam and Allison. We're back on Monday. 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
2: Tonight, watch out for scattered showers and thunderstorms as temperatures fall to the low 70s. It's going to be unsettled overnight tonight with a few breaks. But then tomorrow for your Tuesday, more heavy rain is likely. Another half inch to up to 2 inches of rain may fall. Highs in the low 80s with more scattered storms Wednesday, Thursday, and Friday. I'm meteorologist Matt Standard.

She'll be all right. No riding shining arm at night. She will save herself this time. And in fact, tonight, she did confirm. The cold never lasts, my darling.

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Tonight, watch out for scattered showers and thunderstorms as temperatures fall to the low 70s. It's going to be unsettled overnight tonight with a few breaks. But then tomorrow for your Tuesday, more heavy rain is likely. Another half inch to up to 2 inches of rain may fall. Highs in the low 80s with more scattered storms Wednesday, Thursday, and Friday. I'm meteorologist Matt Standard.

She'll be all right. No riding shining armored knight. She will save herself this time. And in fact, tonight, she did confirm. The cold never lasts, my darling.

hope you're having a great weekend. It's Adam and Allison. We're back on Monday. Mash It Up Monday, 7:20. 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

having a great weekend. 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
1: Tonight, watch out for scattered showers and thunderstorms as temperatures fall to the low 70s. It's going to be unsettled overnight tonight with a few breaks. But then tomorrow for your Tuesday, more heavy rain is likely. Another half inch to up to 2 inches of rain may fall. Highs in the low 80s with more scattered storms Wednesday, Thursday, and Friday. I'm meteorologist Matt Standard.

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3: You see that girl? 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

She'll be all right. 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
1: Jackson weather. Tonight, watch out for scattered showers and thunderstorms as temperatures fall to the low 70s. It's going to be unsettled overnight tonight with a few breaks. But then tomorrow for your Tuesday, more heavy rain is likely. Another half inch to up to 2 inches of rain may fall. Highs in the low 80s with more scattered storms Wednesday, Thursday, and Friday. I'm meteorologist Matt Standard.

hope you're having a great weekend. It's Adam and Allison. We're back on Monday. Mash It Up Monday, 7:20. 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

0: Adam and Allison on Y101. So 5% of adults say they've never played Monopoly.
1: Oh, whoa.
0: Isn't that unbelievable that 5% of people haven't?
1: I mean, it makes sense that it's 5%, such a low percentage.
0: Still,
1: but
0: how do you make it through life with never playing Monopoly? Now, I would believe it if the number was way higher and the stat was, you know, 50% of Americans have never completed a game of Monopoly.
1: Yes.
0: I don't know that I actually ever have gotten to the end of that game, but I've definitely played it before.
1: Right? Yeah, I've been frustrated by a game of Monopoly before.
0: About half the people say they've played it many times. 12 say once or twice, and 3% aren't sure. How could you not be
1: sure if you've
0: never played Monopoly?
1: You would know. You would know. Uh-huh. It's a horrible game to play. I don't trust anyone whose favorite game is Monopoly.
0: Really?
1: Yeah, one of my best friends claims that his favorite game is Monopoly, and I'm like, it's a bit of a red flag, I have to admit.
0: So with 5% of people saying that they've never played Monopoly, I would love to know, what is some other common thing, whether it's a game, maybe a food that you've never tried before, but what's something else that people look at you a little sideways whenever you tell them, I've never done this before? 601-995-1017 if you've got an answer for us.
1: The first thought that comes to my head is, like, I've been in a casino before, but I've never gambled.
0: You've never gambled?
1: Mm-mm, never played the slots, never done blackjack.
0: You know, you say you've never gambled. You played the lottery, that's gambling.
1: Right, no, but I'm saying, like, I've never gone into a casino and done any of the casino activities.
0: I've only done that once or twice. It's not for me. It's not my thing, typically.
1: But yeah, at least you've done it.
0: I have. The one thing that I haven't done that people have a hard time believing, it looks like you know what I'm going to say. I don't think you do.
1: I'm hoping you say what I think you're going to say.
0: I've never been a patient in the hospital, knock on wood. What did you think I was going to say?
1: You've seen Fight Club.
0: Well, there's so many movies that I haven't seen.
1: You could insert pretty much any movie, any normal movie that 95% of people have seen. There's a great chance that Adam's going to be in the 5% that hasn't seen it.
0: Oh, yeah. Like, ask it. Like, I guarantee you have probably a 90% chance of asking me a movie, and I've never seen it before.
1: Right.

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1: Secrets of the Sip. So anything that you would like to confess, get off your chest anonymously at 601-995-1017. This one says, I have absolutely zero empathy for anyone. Not my wife, kids, family, or strangers.
2: Oh.
1: I've been faking it my entire life. Are you a psychopath? No judgment, but...
2: At least a sociopath at the bare minimum.
1: One or the other. 601-995-1017.
2: This one also interesting. It says, I'm very happily married, but I do think about someone from my past almost every day.
1: Oh, wow. That is juicy.
2: Yeah.
1: Wow, what do you do about that? Do you have to stop thinking about that person?
2: Well, it sounds like they can't, though. Like, I mean, I think maybe a therapist. Maybe it's time to get a third party involved in all these thoughts in your head.
1: Or does somebody maybe just need to be single? Don't know.
2: And, you know, see if they can rekindle things from the past.
1: All right. This one says, I promise I am not a prude. But because of my upbringing and my beliefs, this is definitely something that I keep to myself. I've always wondered what it would be like to be with a woman. I kind of tend to fantasize about it here and there.
2: Ooh.
1: Juicy.
2: That is juicy. This one also really juicy. It says, at the end of my marriage, I was swinging with a married man and his girlfriend, and I ended up with one of my ex's childhood friends.
1: Wow. That's crazy.
2: So juicy.
1: These are great. Keep them coming, please. It'll make you feel better to get it off your chest. 601-995-1017 is our phone number. Anonymous texted us and said, damn, these are some big secrets. Mm-hmm. I was just going to say that I accidentally hit my friend's mailbox and was too embarrassed to confess when they kept mentioning they wish they knew who did it. That's funny.
2: That's so awkward.
1: And that's what we mean. It could be literally any secret, no matter how big or small. If you're keeping it to yourself, get it off your chest on Secrets of the Sip. Anonymous, good morning. What you got?
3: My secret is, when I was 16, a fella choked me out at a party. And as a result, I challenged his old lady to a ping pong championship.
1: Wait, you got choked out and then you played Mr. Steal Your Girl?
3: Yeah, you could say I got choked out and so did she.
1: Thank you for the call, Anonymous. 601-995-1017. This is very simple. I'm in love with my best friend, and I can't bring myself to tell her. Tragic.
2: You should really submit for the damn dilemma, because I have advice.
1: Good morning, Anonymous. What is your secret?
4: I secretly drive the golf cart when my dad's not home.
2: Oh. And you're not supposed to?
4: No.
1: What are you doing driving a golf cart? You could get in so much trouble or get hurt.
4: It's just for fun.
1: Yeah, have you ever been caught?
4: Yes.
1: What happened to you whenever you got caught?
4: I got my phone taken.
1: Well, stop driving the golf cart whenever mom and dad aren't home.
2: That's not good. That's definitely not a good one.
1: I think we got time for one more secret, Allison?
2: Yeah, let's do one more.
1: 601-995-1017.
2: This one's so juicy. It says, I wish I had gotten a vasectomy sooner.
1: Whoa.
2: Youngest is one. But most days, I wish we had not.
1: Wow. All right. Do we all feel better now that we've gotten secrets off of our chest?
2: I think so. I feel lighter.
1: Good.
5: Let's go. 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
8: It is a soggy and a foggy start this morning across central Mississippi. Watch out for some low visibility. It is just super muggy and humid out there. Watch out for some on and off rain and storms throughout the rest of the day. We've got some heavy rain out there this morning, but more downpours are likely today, tomorrow, Wednesday, and really the rest of the week. I'm meteorologist Matt Standridge.

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1: What is your vacation horror story? 601-995-1017 is our phone number. It's Adam and Allison, and I think we've all had a vacation that didn't go according to plan. What was your worst one? Call or text us and let us know. Anything ringing a bell for you right now, Allison?
2: I mean, I'm actually feeling kind of blessed because I do have some complaints from some travels, some trips. But even whenever I think about my worst vacation, it's like, did anything that bad happen? No, it was just a terrible place to go. It was Branson, Missouri. What is there to do in Branson, Missouri? Nothing, I'll tell you.
1: Yeah, I remember my grandma wanted us to all take a trip one time to, I think, St. Louis, Missouri. And we were like, why would we do that? And she's like, we could go to the Arch. Go to the Arch, of course.
2: You could spend a whole 5 days at the Arch.
1: So I found this on Reddit. People are talking about their worst vacations. This one says, we lost my baby brother at Seaside Heights Boardwalk. My family went wild for about an hour. We finally found him sitting outside a saloon surrounded by bikers and their chicks.
2: Amazing.
1: He had a bowl of popcorn and a tall soda. They were all facing the boardwalk and watching people go by, waiting to see if he recognized anyone looking for him.
2: Oh, my. Gosh,
1: that's hilarious.
2: What a great story to have for that baby brother, though.
1: I have a like similar story to that. We would always go on vacation with my dad's entire side of the family. Some of my greatest memories are on those vacations from growing up. We'd go down to North Carolina, all meet up, rent a big house. And we were talking about this a few years ago. I have a memory of it being me. Everybody else remembers it. This one of my other brothers just went for a walk by themselves. I'm convinced it's me. went for a walk, and then I couldn't find our beach house again. I was like 3 or 4 years old.
2: Wow.
1: And because they all looked exactly the same to me.
2: Well, right, but why are we just letting a 3 or 4 year old just go wander the beach by themselves, expecting that they'd be able to find this beach house that they don't know that well?
1: Nobody was letting me go on a walk by myself. I think I just did it myself.
2: Oh, you just decided.
1: Yes. And like, there's like 20 some cousins on that side. So, I mean, there's a lot of kids all over the place.
2: Oh my gosh.
1: This one says, my uncle decided to mess around on a trail in Yellowstone near some hot pools.
2: Oh no.
1: He was walking backward on the trail and fell off right into the crust near the hot pools. By sheer luck, he didn't fall through. It was horrifying. I thought we were witnessing a man die.
2: Oh my gosh.
1: Sarah texted us and said, worst / best vacation was last year. I needed to do over Italy, Greece, and Turkey with a toddler. It was awful, but amazing at the same time. Yeah, vacationing with kids, that seems to be tough.
2: Absolutely. It's hard to make memories when you got a toddler throwing a tantrum.
1: Right. Those are your memories.
2: Right.

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0: Adam and Allison on Y101. If you're about to take a vacation down to maybe Orange Beach or Destin or something like that, hopefully it's a perfect time and nothing goes wrong. But there are mishaps that go down on vacations. And there's a thread on Reddit where people were talking about their worst experience on vacation. Somebody said they got food poisoning in Japan.
1: Ooh.
0: I was on a tour group on a bus with no bathroom when it hit. I had to wait until we arrived at our stop, which was an agonizing 5 minutes away. When we finally got out, I had to scramble to find a store that A, had a bathroom, B, wasn't too busy to avoid the embarrassment of going in my pants,

0: And it's not like anyone spoke English, which made it harder. It was a bad scene.
1: I do know the worst family vacation we had, because we also did a family vacation every summer for me growing up. And I was too young to remember this, but I know there was a trip to Hawaii in the middle of August when the hotel everyone was staying at, the air conditioning went out.
0: Oh,
1: yeah,
0: that sounds awful.
1: Not a good time to be in paradise when it's like 90 degrees at night.
0: I have another story from my family vacations growing up. There was one year that my brother, number three in the lineup, him and I were sharing a bed. I think I was like 8 years old, and he got sick. He got the stomach bug, and then the stomach bug just ran through the house with like 35 people in it or something like that. That was the worst.
1: That is a nightmare.
0: That is, I think, when my fear of the stomach flu developed.
1: It makes
0: that
1: sense.
0: That was the exact moment I can pin it down.
1: That's where the trauma started.
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1: Good morning.
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1: I wake up with them.
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4: Monday morning, June 15th, 2026, halfway done with June, Allison.
1: Ooh.
4: How was your weekend? How are you?
1: My weekend was fantastic. I was super lazy this weekend, and I have zero guilt about it.
4: Oh, good for you.
1: I know. Thank you. I can't remember the last time that I was as lazy, as unproductive as I was, and it wasn't like vacation, and I then woke up on Monday feeling like, you know what? Good for me. I feel no shame about that whatsoever.
4: Did you feel like it was like a self-care reset? I was reading about how 66% of people say they feel they need a self-care reset.
1: I mean, I guess I don't like looking at it like that, but maybe it's because I still carry a lot of guilt and shame typically around being so lazy.
4: Oh, really?
1: And unproductive. But yeah, like it was just, I allowed myself to stay in bed, sleep in, and do as little as possible.
4: I think I'm going to allow myself to be even lazier than I usually am. I'm dealing with something this morning. I have a very painful elbow. I don't know what's going on with my elbow, but I can't like extend it out straight the whole way without getting an ouchie in my elbow. Ow. I just put a little bit of weight on it, leaned on the countertop.
1: Maybe a doctor intervention would be good. I know for a fact, I've never seen a study that says that somebody that's as lazy as you, that it would be a health benefit if you were even lazier.
4: I don't know. I think I must have overextended it somehow.
1: Oh, my gosh.
4: It's my left elbow, so I don't hardly use that arm for anything.
1: Oh, my gosh.
4: If you were going to make a joke about what I spent my weekend doing, don't do it. Because it's my left hand, an arm, an elbow that's hurting this morning. Anyway.
1: Oh, my gosh. Ew.
4: We've got a ton to do on the show today. At 7:20, it's Mashing Up Monday. What are we mashing up, Allison?
1: We are trying something that the gym bros are raging about right now. They're putting

0: vanilla protein powder in their diet sodas.
1: Awesome. That's at 720, then 740. You have a chance at $200 on Cash in a Flash. But we do kind of have to start the show with a little bit of sad news.
0: I
1: breaking
0: know.
1: Yesterday, artist Oliver Tree died in a helicopter accident in Brazil. I guess two helicopters hit each other.
0: Awful.
1: It is really, really a sad story. So for the Why Not song of the day, I don't know if you remember this song. If memory serves correctly, this song was big like right whenever you and I were starting on Y101 about 3.5 years ago. So R.I.P. Oliver Tree. Starting the show how we do every single day. The Why Not song of the day. Oliver Tree, Life Goes On.

0: Allison on Y101, getting into the national days now, because it feels good to celebrate holidays. Every day is a holiday, therefore, every day you have something to celebrate. Mm-hmm. Like today is Sneak a Kiss Day.
1: No.
0: Maybe not good in 2026.
1: I don't think it's good.
0: It's about those tiny little surprises, almost like hidden sparks.
1: Nope. Maybe with your pet, I feel like that would be okay, because I probably will do that whenever I get home with my dog, Sealy, try to sneak a kiss if he doesn't immediately want to kiss me.
0: Or you could sneak a kiss with a Wookiee, because it is National Kiss a Wookiee Day today.
1: No, it's not.
0: Yes, it is.
1: Is it really?
0: Yes, it is. Look right
1: kiss
0: there. It's on the paper.
1: Kiss a Wookiee Day.
0: Yeah, shout out Chewbacca.
1: Okay.
0: Could you give me a Chewbacca real quick?
1: I am not qualified. All I can do is like a...
0: That wasn't even close.
1: That's not even good either.
0: Right. It's National Megalodon Day.
1: Oh,
0: it's a
1: okay.
0: dinosaur, right?
1: Is it?
0: Yes.
1: I thought maybe it was a Transformer.
0: No, I think they're like sharks. They're like dinosaur sharks.
1: Oh, okay. Okay. Yeah.
0: It's National Foam Party Day today. You ever participate in a foam party?
1: I went to one foam party whenever I was attending Texas Tech, and

0: I was like, I'm not going to do that again. That was not a good time. It felt very dirty.
1: Yeah, even though all the soap, you would think that it would feel cleaner.
0: No, it was disgusting. I hated, you know, there's something about like whenever you go to Panama City Beach, yeah. how clear the water is at the beach. Uh-huh. It makes you feel good that you can like see what's happening, what your feet are up to. Whereas whenever I go to a beach where I can't see my feet,
1: not as good.
0: It's not as good. That's what a foam party feels like. Like it's that beach where you don't know what's happening below your waist and you don't feel good about it.
1: Closest thing I've ever been to a foam party was one time I was in high school and I used dish soap in the dishwasher.
0: I've been there.
1: Had a little foam party in the kitchen I had to clean up before my parents got home. And finally, it is National Lobster Day.
0: Ooh.
1: When's the last time you enjoyed some lobster?
0: Gosh, years ago, probably.
1: Really?
0: Yeah. I mean, I just never think, I wouldn't even know where to begin if I acquired some lobster on how to cook it. I don't feel like, and to me, that seems like a food that's probably out of my range. Like, I don't think I would be qualified to cook it. But yeah, it is delicious.
1: My issue with lobster is, like, I feel like I would leave a lot of meat on the table. I wouldn't know, like, what I should be eating on, like, a whole lobster, whatever. I shouldn't. I've tried to watch YouTube videos, and I'm kind of unclear.
0: You're still clueless about it. Okay, well, then that makes me feel way better about the fact that I think I'm unqualified for lobster.
1: On Friday, we celebrated a national day. It was National Cougar Day on Friday.
0: Yeah.
1: And just today, I read some bad news for cougars.
0: Why?
1: Allison, if you're looking to get into the cougar lifestyle, bad news for you next.
2: 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Adam and Allison in the morning on Y101.
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12: It is a soggy and a foggy start this morning across central Mississippi. Watch out for some low visibility. It is just super muggy and humid out there. Watch out for some on and off rain and storms throughout the rest of the day. We've got some heavy rain out there.

0: Robert Allison on Y101. Maybe this weekend you celebrated National Cougar Day. I think that was Friday we were celebrating National Cougar Day on Y101. We are Adam and Allison. And I did see some bad news for cougars. 95% of women are open to dating an older man. Only 65% of men are open to dating an older woman.
1: I don't think that that's bad news for cougars.
0: Why?
1: Because I think it's a generational shift, and I think it works in a cougar's favor. I think, you know, women have always grown up with the idea, with society being fine, like encouraged even date an older man. So, of course, 95% of women are fine with it. But I think for men, there was more societal pressure for older generations to date younger, whereas I feel like more younger men are becoming okay with the idea. I feel like if we were to break down the generations, it would be millennials and Gen Zs and younger generations where the men would be more likely to be okay dating an older woman.
0: If you are a lady looking to join that cougar lifestyle, rob some cradles, you might want to move to a lower populated state. Apparently men in Wyoming and Alaska are the most open to having a bigger age gap relationship where they're dating somebody much older than them.
1: Interesting. Yeah. I have heard great things about Wyoming.
0: Less options, apparently. I think that's what it all boils down to.
1: Ew, no, I don't like that. Don't say it like that. Like, I'm a last resort for somebody. I'm not interested
0: in
1: that.
0: Cut my life into pieces. It's Y101, Adam Nellis.

0: Adam and Allison on Y101. You ever look at the Art of Manliness? It's a website.
1: I had no idea. That's a crazy website. Yeah. The Art of Manliness?
0: Yeah, they put together a checklist of things every guy should do at some point this summer. Okay. Is there anything that is typically manly that you enjoy doing yourself, like an activity, Allison?
1: I mean, other than like, all I can think of is like watching sports.
0: Okay, that's actually on the list.
1: Okay.
0: Catch a ball game. Something I have already done a couple times this summer season.
1: Oh, look at you.
0: Look at me.
1: He's such a man.
0: I know. I've not put a hammock up yet to take a nap in it. But I would love to have a hammock.
1: I do love a hammock. Uh-huh. I've been in a hammock before. I've never owned one, but like on vacation, you know, sometimes they're available and it is a really great place to take a nap.
0: So things every man should do this summer, anything that you would like to do that's on this list, let us know at 601-995-1017, regardless of your gender, because I feel like a lot of these women could do too.
1: Okay.
0: Like getting fireworks and blowing stuff up. We had Pyro Tammy on Cash in a Flash last week.
1: Yes, we did. Yeah, she loves a good fireworks show.
0: Women could do this, mow the lawn, preferably shirtless.
1: Ew, no.
0: What's stopping you from doing that?
1: No.
0: Do you know what a seersucker suit is?
1: Yes, I do.
0: I have no idea. What is it?
1: So seersucker is a type of fabric.
0: Okay.
1: It's very lightweight, and it kind of has, it's usually like pastels, and it's

0: like striped. But yeah, it's perfect for the summer because it's so lightweight and breathable.
1: Can women wear seersucker suits?
0: They could wear a seersucker. I mean, you could do a suit, but also dresses. Those are very popular for women during the summer.
1: This one says, live dangerously, drink from a hose.
0: Is that dangerous?
1: Nah, it seems dangerous to me. Seems nasty. Okay. No desire to do that. Skinny dip in a lake. Things that every man should do this summer. I am not swimming in a lake, period.
0: Right, yeah. I don't want to get in a lake. I don't know what's in there.
1: Snapping turtles.
0: And I'm certainly not going to be naked, not knowing what's in the water.
1: One more of these. Things every man should do this summer. Take a leak outside.
0: Pass.
1: Really? Not even if it was convenient for women to also do that? You don't think that would be incredibly freeing?
0: There are ways that it could be convenient.
1: Yeah, shiwi. I just looked it up. For $13, you could buy a shiwi, which is like a funnel that allows ladies to stand and pee.
0: I've seen the product before. I don't understand the appeal. It's not great.
1: It's liberating.
0: No. Being in a private bathroom and being able to sit down and have that moment, that is nice. That is liberating. That is freedom. Mm. I do not want to be where the bugs are.
1: When I was on vacation Ohio a couple weeks ago, it was like late at night, like 1 o'clock in the morning, pitch black. There was not a lot of light pollution where we were staying, and there was nothing better than taking a quick little walk into the backyard away from the fire, away from everybody else, and just looking up and relieving yourself and looking at the constellations.
0: You weren't worried that a bug was going to just be right in the right spot?
1: Tons of bug bites. Yeah, bug bites were a problem.
0: Yeah. Yeah,
1: but it was worth it.
0: It wasn't.
1: Good Vibe Tribe is next. What are you feeling good about this week? Maybe something you're looking forward to, or you had a really great weekend and want to tell us about it. 601 995

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0: sunny. Going to have peaks of sunshine today. Going to be very humid and definitely going to see some rain. The high today, 80. Right now, 75.
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2: 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Reincarnated. I was stargazing. Life goes on, honey.

0: long.
1: Baby formula recall. I'll tell you about that, what matters to the Metro, coming up in less than 10 minutes. But right now, anything good in your life? We call it the Good Vibe Tribe on the show. 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
2: So some good vibes from this year's Miss Mississippi competition. The winner is representing the Jackson Metro area. Madeline Sullivan is heading to the 99th Miss America competition. She was competing as Miss Capital City whenever she was crowned Miss Mississippi, so that's exciting. Her biggest inspiration is her sister Millie, who's been diagnosed with autism. She's used her platform to write a book called Meet Millie and hopes to continue her work with Millie's mission.
1: Fantastic.
2: Isn't that cute?
1: Now you're a good vibe. 601-995-1017. Call or text us. I'll start with my good vibes from Friday afternoon. I was at Fuel Time in Gluckstadt. Got to meet a bunch of Adam and Allison family members. In fact, there was one, Jessica. Hi, Jessica. It was so good to meet you. It was funny because I had the Y101 tent set up.
2: Yeah.
1: And I could kind of see out of the corner of my eye somebody from across the parking lot. They were pumping gas and it looked like they were taking a picture of me. But I was like, surely they're not. Like, I'm not like a famous person or anything. But just like the little bit of the ego in the back of my head was like, I wonder if they're trying to like paparazzi take a picture of me. Well, then Jessica drives up and she said, are you Adam and Allison? And we had a sales rep with us, and sales rep was like, no, I'm not Allison, but he's Adam. So I got to meet Jessica. She was so sweet. Great to meet you, Jessica.
2: That's so cute. My good vibe is actually going to be the storms that are coming through today, just because it's going to cool things down a little bit. My air conditioning can get a little bit of a break, and my energy bill needs that.
1: Hannah's got good vibes. She says, I actually woke up on a Monday not sleepy, and it's pay week. This weekend, we grilled steaks, and I fried some chicken wangs and made some greens and candied yams. Sounds like a great weekend.
2: Does sound fantastic. Shonda's excited. She's got a college tour trip with her girls.
1: That's awesome. And Jonas has some Monday motivation for us. Side effects may include positivity, greatness, uncontrolled awesomeness. Let's activate Beast.

0: Good Vibe Tribe. Here we go.
1: Yay!
0: Love that motivation from Jonas that we get every single weekday morning, as well as all your good vibes. And if you ever have something good happen to you, like middle of the day, and you're like, that would be great for the Good Vibe Tribe, open up that Y101 app, record your good vibe, and send it in with the open mic feature. Now Bruno Mars, What Matters to the Metro, next.

0: us in on Y101 less than an hour from right now, we'll hopefully be giving out $200 on Cash in a Flash.
1: Yes, we love being able to give out $200. And a lot of times you can just get some really good beginner's luck if it's a first time playing.
0: 7:40, we'll play this morning, getting into what matters to the Metro in just a second. But because sometimes the news could be a little heavy, we'd like to play a little funny audio clip. This is a server talking about all the unhinged things she said to her customers.
2: I was greeting one of my tables, and instead of saying, "Hi, how are you?" or "Have you been here before?" I said, "What are you doing here?" I spilled the special to these guys. It was a half rack of ribs with burnt ends. And they said, "Oh yeah, we'll have that. That sounds good." And so when I dropped the plates off at the table, they said, "Whoa, this is a lot of food." And I said, "Yeah, that's your fault. You ordered it." Guest asked, "What's the difference between the borracho beans and the baked beans?" And I said, "Well, one is good and one is disgusting."
0: There you have it. Don't you love honesty from your server? Gosh.
1: Now, that's crazy.
0: The info you need to start your day, what matters to the Metro. And parents who use Nara Organics whole milk organic infant formula should stop immediately. The European-made brand, sold exclusively in the U.S. at Target stores and online, has been voluntarily recalled after three babies between 2 and 5 months old were diagnosed with infant botulism in California, Pennsylvania, and Washington. All three were hospitalized and treated with Baby Big, the only approved therapy. The formula was sold at Target and Nara.com between July 2025 and this month. Customers who bought from Target can return it to any Target store for a refund.
1: Good.
0: It was a tough ending for Ole Miss in Omaha. The Rebels jumped out to a 6-2 lead over Troy at the College World Series elimination game, but the Trojans exploded for 4 runs in the 7th and pulled away for a 12-8 win. Sean Darnell led the comeback for Troy, while Ole Miss got homers from Braden Randall and Colin Reuter. The loss ends the Rebels' season at the College World Series. However, good news, I saw Ole Miss was in the lead of the Jell-O shot competition. At least at one point during the weekend.
1: We gotta have our priorities right, you know?
0: And speaking of sports, Tiger Woods is out of rehab nearly 3 months after a crash that led to his arrest on DUI charges. Tiger Woods has checked out of the rehabilitation center in Switzerland. The golf legend took his private plane back to the U.S. on Friday, landing in Jupiter, Florida.
1: Yep.
0: It's the first time he's been back on American soil since he returned for a brief visit last month amid girlfriend Vanessa Trump's cancer battle. So hopefully Tiger Woods has gotten the help he needs and he'll be back on the links soon.
1: And I hope that he has a driver. I hope he never gets behind the wheel ever again.
0: Well, he does like driving.
1: Well, he needs to stop though.
0: You would think he could just get a like non-disclosure agreement for a driver, because remember that was his whole reason for not having a driver. He likes his privacy.
1: I mean, dude, yeah, have him sign an NDA and maybe, like, I don't know, don't discuss the things that you don't want getting out in your car. Like, your car doesn't need to be your safe space because you don't need to be driving.
0: Maybe just have your driver drop you off a block and a half away from the Denny's restaurant to go meet up with the waitress.
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8: Traffic's still clear on 5520 and 220 for this Monday morning commute. There are some good vibes. Weather could be good vibes if you're looking for cooler temps, but not if you're looking to avoid the rain. Definitely going to see some showers roll through this afternoon. The high today, 80, 75 now.

0: charges include burglary and several bail jumping counts from two other cases. Investigators found the underwear in his backpack. John Stalker, what better name for somebody who's going to go on a panty raid in some woman's house?
1: It's horrible. I feel so bad for that woman. But yeah, it almost feels like it was like a self-fulfilling prophecy. Mm-hmm. Like, it's like you would think his parents maybe would have thought, hey, maybe we should get our name changed so we don't have a kid named Stalker who might grow up to be a stalker.
0: Well, that didn't happen.
1: No, it didn't.
0: Turns out that's exactly what John Stalker ended up doing. No. So did you ever know anybody who had a name that went perfect with their occupation? Or like I'm thinking about the weatherman Ken South. He's on JTV, right?
1: That is a really good one, yeah.
0: Ken South, a weatherman in the South.
1: In the South, even better, yeah.
0: There was also our former weatherman who unfortunately passed away a couple years ago, John Weatherby. That was his real last name, I think.
1: Yeah, but to my knowledge.
0: Weatherman on Y101, his last name was Weatherby.
1: It's so cool.
0: So do you know anybody else who has a name that perfectly matches their personality? 601-995-1017.
1: Not that I can think of. No.
0: That stinks.
1: I know. I wish it was me.
0: Yeah, that would be cool.
1: Like, wouldn't it be cool if my last name was Radio or something?
0: Well,
1: or Talks?
0: The first Talks would be good. The first radio station we worked at was Hot. It was a Hot station. That was the name of the station.
1: Yes.
0: And your last name is Blaze.
1: Yeah.
0: Which went really, really well.
1: It did. It did go really well with the radio station petition to make it Hot 101.
0: Yeah. No, I don't think that's going to happen.
1: You don't think it's going
0: to
1: happen?
0: No.
1: Oh, darn.
0: Y101's been around way too long to just change it for your last name.
1: Oh, darn.
0: 601-995-1017. If you could think of another example of somebody having the perfect name that perfectly describes their personality, their occupation, maybe they like doing something and it's like, oh, their last name is Cooks. And he's a chef.
1: There you go.
0: 601-995-1017 is our phone number. Call or text us. Who has a name that perfectly matches themselves as a perfect person?

0: Have you ever met somebody whose name goes perfectly with their occupation or something like they like to do? Like, it's a perfect match. It's why I want to want Adam and Allison, because there was a guy in Wisconsin named John Stalker. Stalker was recently arrested for breaking into a woman's house and stealing her underwear.
1: Gross.
0: The police identified him after seeing a video from a nearby residence. His

0: Jackson on Y101. Do you know what an aptronym is? Mm-hmm. Aptronym? Mm-mm. That is a name that suits a person because of like what they do. Sort of exactly like John Stalker stealing the lady's underwear. John Stalker, perfect name. That's an aptronym. You learn something new every day. I had no idea there was a word for that.
1: Yeah, now you know.
0: 601-995-1017 is our phone number. If you've ever known somebody with an aptronym.
1: So I did think of one. It is very mean. More just like the kids in my school were mean about this.
0: Yeah.
1: But there was a guy who was really, really short for the rest of the kids and in our age group. And his last name was Shrimp.
0: No, it wasn't.
1: It really was. And so, like, I mean, he got tormented like crazy. I felt so bad for him. Lucas Shrimp.
0: Lucas Shrimp.
1: Yeah.
0: Hey, look him up on Facebook. Is he still...
1: I don't know.
0: Is he in a growth spurt?
1: I don't think so.
0: I was looking online. Apparently, somebody wrote a book about... well, it's called Clinical Neurology. So there's a neuroscientist who wrote it. His name is Lord Brain.
1: That's pretty good.
0: Lieutenant Les McBurney. He's a firefighter.
1: Oh, that was good. That's a good one.
0: This is hilarious. So a lawyer named Sue H. U.
1: Nuh-uh.
0: Yeah. These are fun.

0: These are fun. Aptronym. That's what that is.
1: There you go. You learn something new every single day.
0: That's why 101, Adam and Allison, something's coming back to McDonald's and people are fired up for
1: it.
0: Oh, good. It's been gone since, I think, 92. I'll tell you what it is in two songs.

0: Y 101. Something's come back to McDonald's that has been missing from menus since 1992.
1: Wow.
0: Any guess what they could be bringing back, Allison?
1: No. I mean, that was such a long time ago. I was like 1 year old. I don't know that I remember.
0: I've never gotten to experience the fried apple pie from McDonald's.
1: Oh, wow.
0: But it's coming back for 2 weeks only. Oh. Starting Monday, June 22nd, the crispy dessert will be back on the menus for just 2 weeks. It's been off the menu because of health concerns since 1992, and they replaced it with a baked apple pie. Mm-hmm. Is the baked one really that much better for you than the fried one?
1: I don't know. I don't think. And I do remember having the baked apple pie growing up. It was delicious.
0: But they're bringing it back as part of America's 250th birthday celebration. So if I know you can't have apples.
1: No,
0: you're
1: I
0: allergic.
1: Can't. Yeah.
0: If you could, would this bring you to McDonald's?
1: Oh, absolutely. They would totally sucker me in, especially with the 2 week window. Like, that feels like a crisis. Mm-hmm. Are you kidding me? Like, it's such a short, you have no time to make up your mind whether you actually want it or not because you'll have missed the window. You might as well just go get it, have some McDonald's, eat something delicious, and have the fried apple pie, which does sound really good. I mean, what could be bad about it other than the amount of calories?
0: I do love McDonald's. I cannot tell you the last time I had McDonald's, though. I just have really gotten out of the habit of going to fast food places, not for any kind of health reasons. I do just feel like it's like not that much cheaper than going to like a regular sit-down restaurant anyway.
1: Yes, absolutely. And I also think fast food restaurants are less on my commute than they used to be. Like, I feel like they, not only did they feel cheaper, but I feel like there was a time in my life where they were way more convenient. Like, I feel like they were just close to where I was living, right across the street, whatever. So it was so easy and cheap, whereas now it feels like I got to go out of my way to get to a McDonald's.
0: Yeah, there was a time whenever I lived in Ohio that I would have like 3 fast food meals a day. It was terrible.
1: A day?
0: Oh, yeah.
1: I thought you were going to say a week.
0: No, I'd like stop at Dunkin' on my way to work and then maybe hit a Subway for lunch and McDonald's on my way home.
1: Oh, I didn't know we were counting Subway. I definitely have that.
0: It's good food fast. Is that their slogan? I don't know. Jill says the fried apple pie is the bomb. Jill's going to be at a Mickey D's for the fried apple pie. And Dave wants them to bring back the old school chicken selects.
1: Mm.
0: I remember those two. Oh, man, they were good. Speaking of food, we are taking a weird food combination and trying it out next. We call it Mash It Up Monday. Mm-hmm. It happens at 7:20. What are we mashing up today, Allison?
1: We are putting vanilla protein powder in our diet soda.
0: Good or gross? We're going to find out next.
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1: Everything's still clear around the metro for this Monday morning commute. That's some good vibes. Weather today, definitely going to see some thunderstorms roll through later today. Going to be humid. The high, though, only 80. It's 75 now.
0: Up Monday, minutes away. Good or gross? We're gonna find out next. 601-995-1017. How do you think Diet Pepsi?

0: us on Instagram so you can watch this video a little later on this morning. Adam, the letter N, Allison on Instagram. We're doing Mash It Up Monday. We take a weird food combination, put them together, and let you know if it's good or gross so you don't have to. So anytime you have like a snack combination that you swear by that your friends don't believe is good, send it in to us and then we'll test it out. And you could send them the Instagram video of us saying it is so good.
1: Absolutely. And today we're taking a suggestion from my Instagram feed.
0: Okay. All right.
1: I think this might be taking all of our gym talk, but it is putting vanilla protein powder in your diet soda, and it's supposed to taste like a float.
0: Okay, so you have this in like some kind of a tumbler thing.
1: Yes.
0: That section on the bottom.
1: That's the protein powder.
0: Okay, so it is not blended whatsoever.
1: Well, no, see, I did blend it. First thing, I put a whole can of soda into my blender and then a scoop of this brand new vanilla protein powder that I had to spend $45 on.
0: I can't believe you did that.
1: I am very upset about that. I hope I like this because I'm going to need to
0: We could have easily done like honey mustard and Cheerios or something. Like, I can't believe you spent $45 on protein.
1: Well, but I'm going to have to finish it. I've got to find some way to use it. But yeah, they said to blend it up because if not, you get the clumpies. And I've had the protein clumpies before. They really are a day ruiner. So yeah. I blended it first thing this morning. But yeah, it's not very blended.
0: Be careful because I don't want that to explode because it's carbonated.
1: So sedentary.
0: Yeah, there's just like a bunch of protein on the bottom. It looks absolutely disgusting.
1: Oh, no.
0: And protein. We're going to try it out for Mash It Up Monday next.
1: Long way to go
0: for that. Sorry. I thought that would be way better. Mash It Up Monday, good or gross. Diet Pepsi and protein powder. Trying it so you don't have to next. God.

0: Adam and Allison on Y101, Cash and a Flash. In a few minutes, you could win $200. But first, we're going to try something gross. You've seen this on Instagram. Gym bros are mixing protein powder and diet cola.
1: Specifically, vanilla protein. So that way it'll mimic vanilla ice cream and kind of make it like a float.
0: See, I could see this being very vanilla float-esque, but what kind of protein powder did you get?
1: Well, I had to buy vegan protein powder.
0: Yeah, I think we're going to be having an issue.
1: The whey protein powder.
0: Because it smells terrible. This does not smell like a cola float of any sort.
1: Also, I wish you could have heard the like maniacal laugh that overtook me whenever I had finally shaken this back up to where all the residue of the protein powder wasn't sitting at the bottom of my little tumbler, and then poured a little bit in a cup for Adam, because just the way it poured, it looked so gross, and I was just picturing how much Adam was going to hate it. And I understand I have to have it too, but like, it did make me laugh.
0: All right, mash it up Monday. Why don't you go first? Right. Because I could see you liking this because you like all kinds of weird stuff, like vegan stuff. It's gross.
1: Well, I mean, I kind of have to. All right, here we go.
0: Go ahead. Down the hatch. Allison taking a swig of diet cola and vegan protein powder. What you think of that?
1: Oh my God, I think I love it.
0: You think you love it?
1: You are going to hate it, though.
0: All right.
1: And why I'm not going to tell you why. I think I want to see if I'm right based on your reaction.
0: I mean, it smells.
1: The smell awful. Is atrocious. You cannot smell it. You just got to go for it.
0: Okay.
1: All right. Three, two, one.
0: It's really chalky.
1: As bad as you were thinking. I'm thinking it's very nut tasting. And I know how much you hate almond milk.
0: Yeah. Whoa. So, that's what it tastes like.
1: Yeah.
0: Oh, I can feel the powder in my mouth.
1: It's the coffee making it worse. Adam's headphones just fell off of his head because he was shaking his head so much. Good, right?
0: Horrible. That is so bad.
1: Oh, you want any more? No. I got some more.
0: Nope, I'm good. I'm good. Oh. That was so gross. Well, $45 for that.
1: Listen, I will keep making these. This might be my breakfast every day until I run out of the protein powder.
0: God bless. No, thank you. Cash in a Flash is next. You can win $200.
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3: It is time for your Mississippi Lottery update. 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Mega Millions, no jackpot winner. 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And Mississippi Match 5, no jackpot winner. The estimated jackpot for tonight is $70,000. Congratulations to a couple of recent Cash 4 winners. A Byram man won $845 on a ticket from Quick Trip number 7248 in Jackson, and a Meridian woman won $13.

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9: Everything's still clear on 5520 and 224. This Monday morning commute, definitely going to see some thunderstorms come through later today. The high, though, only 80. It's 76 now.
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2: Oh, my God.
3: Chris is here ready to play Cash in a Flash. What'd you do this weekend, Chris?
4: Yard work.
3: A mowing?
4: Nothing exciting yet. Just mowing and moving some plants around.
3: Do you have a riding lawnmower?
4: A zero turn. Remember, I bought it. Used the money from the
5: Secret Town.
3: That's right. That's right. How do you like the zero turn? I've only used one of those once, but I love it.
4: I love it. I had one before, and it gave out on me shortly before that, so I was in the market.
3: Nice.
4: That happened.
3: All right, man. Well, I'm glad you got that zero turn from when we were doing Secret Sound on Y101. Let's get you some more money. Maybe you could buy a weed whacker or something if you win all 200.
4: Sure.
3: All right. If you don't know an answer, just say pass in 3, 2, 1. Which ocean does El Nino occur in?
4: Pacific.
3: Fill in the blank. You look blank for a

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1: Pass.
0: True or false, a study found Jackson's airport to be one of the 10 least stressful.
1: True.
0: The combination of chocolate and pistachios is associated with what country?
1: Pass.
0: What is higher, Mount Everest or the height bees can fly to?
1: Everest.
0: Komodo dragons are what kind of reptiles?
1: Lizards.
0: What is the snowman's name in Frozen?
1: Olaf.
0: What kind of company is featured on the TV show The Office?
1: Paper.
0: Are soprano singers generally male or female?
1: Male.
0: In Jaws, what animal terrorizes a town?
1: Great white.
0: All right, time.
2: All right, you pulled it out at the end. Chris was nervous there at the beginning, but we'll run through these all really quickly. So you nailed this. It is the Pacific Ocean that El Nino occurs in.
0: Apparently there's a big one happening right now.
2: Yeah. Not good news. Olivia Rodrigo's new album is You Look Sad. It's for a girl so in love. True or false, a study found that Jackson's airport to be one of the 10 least stressful. That's false. It wasn't on the list. The combination of chocolate and pistachios is associated with Dubai. It's actually the height that bees can fly that's higher than Mount Everest.
0: Isn't
2: which is
0: wild?
2: Crazy. But we got this. Komodo dragons are lizards. Olaf is the name of the snowman in Frozen. It is a paper company that's featured in the TV show The Office. It's females who are generally soprano singers. And it is the great white shark that is terrorizing a town in Jaws. So we are walking away with
1: $60. Thank you.
2: Yes.
0: Great job. What do you want to use the money for, Chris?
1: I'm going to Nashville this weekend for my niece's wedding, so I'm sure we'll find something to spend it on there.
0: That's awesome. You flying or driving?
1: Driving.
0: Nice. Nice.
2: Dang, taking the drive. Wow.
0: Well, enjoy the trip have a great week, Chris.
1: All right. Thank you. You too.
0: We're going to play again tomorrow morning at 7:40, but real quick, what question was going to trip you up?
2: If I would have been a Cash in a Flash contestant, you definitely would have gotten me with the Komodo dragons or what kind of reptiles question, because I just know without thinking, I would have said dragons.
0: That's funny. All right, next on the show, Allison, you caused a ruckus yesterday.
2: Oh my gosh, yeah, first thing yesterday. It was so embarrassing.
0: If you've ever caused a ruckus, we want to hear the story. What was the ruckus about?
2: I
0: thought maybe
2: word.
0: I could come up with a rhyme for ruckus, and I couldn't.
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3: Still, everything looks good on 5520 and 220 for the Monday morning commute. We love to see that. Later today, we're definitely going to see some thunderstorms roll.

0: Later today, we're definitely going to see some thunderstorms roll through. The high today, though, only 80, 76 now.
1: About 24 hours away from the next brand new DM Dilemma. If you've got a situation, DM us, Adam and Allison.

0: a ruckus. It's Y101, Adam and Allison. Allison, you started your day, chose violence apparently yesterday.
1: I didn't mean to yesterday, but yeah, I was so embarrassed. I left the store probably bright red because it was very embarrassing, but I went to the store yesterday morning, a Sunday morning, and I'm stocking up for everything that I might need this week. Had to get the vanilla protein powder for Mash It Up Monday, and right next to the vanilla protein powder was the beer section, and I was like, oh, I just had my last non-alcoholic beer. Let me see what this store's non-alcoholic selection is. They had Heineken Double Zero. That's one of my favorites. So I grab a six-pack, put it in my cart, continue my shopping, and then go to the cash register. And the cashier's like checking out my items. She goes to grab the beer to scan it. Mm-hmm. And out of nowhere, I don't even know where this lady came from, but like some manager or something comes from nowhere screaming and is like, you can't ring that up. You can't ring that up. It's Sunday. You can't have beer. And so I'm like mortified at this. And the cashier, it's like, doesn't even register here. She just scans it anyways. Uh-huh. As the lady's screaming at her, don't ring that up. We can't sell beer. It's before 10 a.m. on a Sunday. Blah, blah, blah, blah, blah. And like the computer malfunctions because it's like, you can't scan this right now.
0: Oh, and you jammed everything up.
1: So not only did I jam everything up, everyone in the store is looking at me because this lady

0: screaming across the store telling us not to do this. And the cashier still doesn't understand. Like, it's still not clocking to her what's happening. So I have to explain. I'm like, oh, it's before 10 a.m. on a Sunday. I guess even non-alcoholic beer you can't buy.
1: What a stupid rule.
0: Well, it's a rule that I know, but it's not one I think of because
1: Gunner
0: I
1: Tate,
0: don't...
1: are you listening? That's a stupid rule. Fix it.
0: Because I don't think it, that, like, it's non-alcoholic beer. It's not even alcohol in there. Why can't I buy it?
1: 601-995-1017. You ever gum up the works the way Allison did yesterday? Froze up a whole point of sale system.
0: The worst.
1: Trying to buy NA beer before 10 a.m. on a Sunday. 601-995-1017. And then do you just feel the people's eyes burning into the back of your head?
0: I almost just said, you know what? I'm good.
1: Forget the whole thing.
0: Yeah, forget the whole thing. I'll try again another day. I'm going to DoorDash. Like, this is not for me.
1: I'll be back at 10:05.
0: Yeah. No, see, that feels way more embarrassing. I don't even know that I could go back to that store again, but I know I'm not ever going to try to buy non-alcoholic beer there, even if it's 7 p.m. on a Monday, like, and I know I'm allowed to. It just, that was so mortifying to me to be the center of attention like that.
1: Ever put yourself in the center of attention the way Allison did? 601-995-1017. When did you cause a ruckus? It's Y101.
2: They say the holy water's water down, and this town's lost its faith.

0: Cameron Allison on Y101. What town were you in whenever you were trying to buy non-alcoholic beer before 10 a.m.?
1: Ridgeland.
0: Interesting. Because Hannah just texted us, and we're talking about times you caused a ruckus, mm-hmm. because that's what happened with Allison yesterday, trying to buy her Heineken 00. She was shot down because it was before 10 a.m.
1: Right.
0: on Sunday.
1: Yeah, I had a manager that was screaming at me and the cashier. The whole point of sale system froze up because the cashier didn't understand what was going on and scanned the beer anyways. It was a nightmare.
0: Hannah said we could buy beer in Byram before 10 a.m. We just did it yesterday.
1: Oh,
0: lucky you, Hannah. Guess I'm good. Moving to Byram.
1: Yeah, right.
0: Because it is such a stupid rule. Like, I would love to know from somebody, what is the sense in making it on Sundays, no beer before 10 a.m.?
1: Well, and I've been to that store before on a Sunday, mm-hmm. and I remember, like, as soon as this all happened, and I am mortified with embarrassment, I thought, well, sometimes there's, like, a little curtain mm-hmm. that they put over the beer section to remind you, like, hey, we can't sell this just yet. Where was the curtain? Why was the burden on me? Why was I made to look a fool for buying non-alcoholic beer, by the way?
0: So I made a ruckus at that

0: same grocery store, I'm pretty sure. A couple years ago, I asked for about a half a pound of ham, and the guy, like, half a pound, that's not very much. That shouldn't be ruckus inducing.
1: No, but it does sound like a lot.
0: Half a pound?
1: Yeah, I guess not.
0: It's not. But the guy misunderstood me, and he's like, that's going to take a while. I'm like, okay. Like, I'm trying to be, like, a nice customer and everything, but, like, you're the deli person. Like, your job is literally slicing deli meat, so, like, let's get over ourselves. And then I was like, you're going to have to go do some other shopping and come back. So that's what I did.
1: I was like, all right,
0: I got to get beer. So I went to the beer section, got a couple other things, came back. He thought I said 5 pounds of ham.
1: How do you get half a pound confused with 5 pounds?
0: I don't know. I have no idea. But he did. And then I didn't have the heart to be like, I just wanted half a pound of that.
1: Yeah, after he had done all that work and had been like, wow, this is a lot of ham.
0: Yeah, then I was the proud owner of about $50 in deli meat. That was awesome. It was awesome. It's Y101. Adam and Allison, when did you cause a ruckus? Zach texted and said, I caused a ruckus at the racetrack over the weekend. Guy who I used to be friends with used to make fun of me all the time with Photoshop photos, and I used to clap back. I saw one where his facial expression was funny, so I screenshotted it and put hashtag mood. He took it as a diss and photoshopped me with a huge head, like I'm a big head idiot.
1: Oh my gosh.
0: Felt bad. I was just laughing with him, not at him. But the friendship ended, unfortunately.
1: Oh, dang. Wow. Okay, well, I guess thank you, Zach, for making me feel better. I feel horrible at that. Like, at least none of my friendships got ruined just because I was embarrassed at the grocery store.
0: It is Y101. Adam and Allison, 601-995-1017 if you want to hit us up. I could be

Marvin Allison on Y101, jumping on into what matters to the Metro in just a matter of moments. But I wanted to give a shout out to Uber Dude, who just texted us and checked in. And speaking of Uber Dude, Uber Dude now started his own Facebook platform that I thought was so cool. I followed him from my own page, Andy.

0: out of an Allison page over the weekend. But just a bunch of tales from Ubers and all around the metro. So shout out to Uber Dude.
1: That's so cool.
0: And his wife, Leah, sent us a video of herself skydiving.
1: Yeah, she did. It made me very nervous.
0: Yeah, no kidding. But shout out Uber Dude. Follow along with Uber Dude on Facebook, as well as the Adam and Allison Facebook page. You can follow both. Just search Adam and Allison and Uber Dude. Now, what matters to the metro, the info you need to start your day. Organic baby formula has been recalled. Parents who use Nara Organics whole milk organic infant formula should stop because there were three babies diagnosed with botulism, and it's been linked to this formula. The babies were in California, Pennsylvania, and Washington. All three were hospitalized and treated with Baby Big, the only approved therapy, and the formula was sold at Target and on Nara.com between July of last year and this month. If you bought it from Target, you can take it back to any Target store and they'll give you a refund for it. Locally, it was a tough ending for Ole Miss in Omaha. The Rebels jumped out to a 6-2 lead over Troy in the College World Series elimination game, but then the Trojans exploded for four runs in the seventh and pulled away with a 12-8 win. The loss ends the Rebels' season at the College World Series. And finally, Tiger Woods is out of rehab. He was in Switzerland for almost 3 months doing a little stint in rehab after the DUI crash. After he flipped his SUV, golf legend took his private plane back to America, landing in Jupiter, Florida on Friday. It's the first time he's been back in America since he took a brief visit last month because his girlfriend, Vanessa Trump, is battling cancer. So hopefully Tiger got all the help he needs and he'll be back on the green soon.
1: Yes, and hopefully he has a driver for the non-greens.
0: Well,
1: for the gravel.
0: Well, let's not get ahead of ourselves.
1: I don't think that's getting ahead of ourselves.
0: The man likes to drive.
1: He doesn't need to, though.
0: Why would he go to rehab if he wanted to quit driving? He could have just not gone to rehab if he was really planning on not driving anymore.
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1: Everything's still clear around the metro for our Monday morning commute. Love to see that. Weather today, we'll see a little bit of sunshine, but it is going to be mostly humid with some thunderstorms this afternoon.

0: us in on Y101. We were talking about causing ruckus a little bit earlier. I actually caused a ruckus not to happen yesterday.
1: Oh, look at you.
0: And it also had to do with buying beer. I went to the gas station to pick up, I needed to reload.
1: Oh, okay.
0: And so I pick up my beer, and there was a guy in front of me at the gas station who was trying to buy just a singular tall boy.
1: Oh, wow.
0: Of beer, and his card wasn't working. So I said, hey, just put his on. Got him a beer.
1: I bet you made his day.
0: I hope. I mean, my day would have been made had I been trying to buy beer and I couldn't. And then somebody was like, hey, I got you.
1: Yeah.
0: I was pretty proud of myself for that. The guy looked at me so surprised, gave me a fist pump. He's like, thank you, bro. I'm like, you got it. Enjoy.
1: That is so cute.
0: Enjoy that tall boy on a Sunday afternoon.
1: I hope that karma comes back around for you.
0: I hope so too. But you know what I was thinking about afterwards? Oh. Like, what if I

0: see on the news, like, there's a DUI accident or something, and it was because of the beer that I bought the guy. Like, am I going to be liable for that?
1: No, you can't be held responsible. It was one tall boy. Like, if he's getting a DUI, I have to presume there were tall boys, previous tall boys
0: many
1: involved.
0: Tall boys.
1: Yeah.
0: Yeah, I don't know. But I did have that thought just because I'm crazy. Yeah.
1: Yes.
0: It's like, oh, no, what if something bad happens and it all gets pointed back on me? It's all my fault. It's Y101, Adam and Allison. Next on the show, when did you move somewhere? And it's like, yeah, if the person who sold me this house could have given me a heads up, I'd appreciate that. Because there are some homeowners who are suing the people who bought them or who sold them the house.
1: Uh-oh.
0: Because they did not warn them about something. Tell you what it was next on Y101.

0: ever move into a new house or apartment and say, I wish somebody would have warned me about this? It's Y101, Adam and Allison, what was the thing? Or maybe if somebody was moving into your neighborhood, you'd want to warn them before they signed the paperwork. Ooh. What is the warning? 601-995-1017. There's a Minneapolis man, David Moturi. He's suing the former owners of his home because they did not tell him that the neighbor is a big D-bag. Apparently, this guy is just a huge jerk, and David feels like that should have been told to me before I bought the house.
1: Well,
0: so he's suing the former owners of the home.
1: I don't know, but it does feel a lot like whenever like a friend helps you get a job, mm-hmm. and then like the boss turns out to be a huge jerk, and you're like, you really didn't think that would have been information I would have wanted to know before you got me this job? Like, thank you, but also no thank you.
0: Back in 2024, Davis is the guy's name. He was shot by the neighbor, John Sawchak, while doing some front yard tree trimming.
1: No.
0: That came after more than a year of harassment and 38 calls to 911. Davis learned that a request for a restraining order been filed against the neighbor in 2015 by somebody who lived at the current address. And he's saying, look, if it was that bad that you had to file a restraining order 10 years ago, you should have had to tell me about this before I put my down payment to you.
1: But it kind of sounds like that was the plan. Like, it kind of sounds like this guy was like, I'm sick of dealing with this neighbor. It's just been problem after problem. It mm-hmm. needs to be somebody else's problem, not mine. I'm ready to sell this house. And mm-hmm. he was probably relieved whenever the sale went through. And he's like, not my problem anymore. Mm-hmm. And now this guy's like, no, it's still going to be your problem because you should have warned me.
0: 601-995-1017 is our phone number. I think about my parents in this situation because they're still in the

0: the childhood home that I grew up in, and I'm not sure how much longer they're going to be there, but it's interesting because whenever we moved into that house, I was like 8 years old and my brothers were all younger than me, and we had two basically retirees on either side of our house. Well, now both the retirees don't live there anymore and they have young families mm-hmm. surrounding them. Mm-hmm. And it's just so funny to me that, you know, while we were all kids, we were running through the neighbor's yard and, you know, balls would end up over in somebody else's backyard. We'd have to jump the fence to go get them or whatever. And now my parents are dealing yeah. with that same exact thing. So I'm wondering if they're going to have to warn the people that buy the house from them whenever they eventually sell it, or maybe it'll be a big family.
1: Another young family, yeah.
0: And then nothing to warn about. 601-995-1017. Have you ever moved in somewhere and you wish you'd have gotten a warning about something first?
1: I know my parents warned some new neighbors about one of our neighbors before they moved in. Yeah, so the house next to us, there was this family that moved in. They weren't there for very long, mm-hmm. so I didn't get to know them that well, but they owned chickens, like a lot of chickens. And so it was a lot of chicken noises happening all throughout the night and the day. You would just hear cawing and all kinds of stuff.
0: Wow.
1: And it was so loud. And the house on the other side of them was up for sale. And some people were looking at it. And I know my parents like gave them a little heads up. Like, just so you know, the house in between us has some chickens. Yeah, like it's going to be loud, just so you know.
0: What's the warning you wish you got about your house or apartment? Maybe the neighborhood, maybe a neighbor. You deserve the warning before you moved in. 601-995-1017.
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5: 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The first thing I saw was

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3: It's our last check-in for this Monday morning commute, and everything's still clear on 55, 20, and 220. Weather today, we'll see a little bit of sunshine, but it's mostly just going to be humid, overcast, and some thunderstorms. The high today, 80. Right now, 77.
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0: us in on Y101. What did you deserve a warning about? Your house or neighborhood or apartment complex before you moved in? 601-995-1017 is our phone number. Got this text. It says, my old neighborhood smelled like sewage at random times during the month. I sold the house and did not warn the new owners. Thankfully, it didn't smell when they came to take a look at the house.
1: Oh my gosh. I wonder if there are any regrets about not telling the new homeowners.
0: I can't imagine, because now they're out of the smelly neighborhood.
1: Yeah.
0: That does remind me, something I was going to warn anybody in the Adam and Allison family about in Rankin County. About a month ago, I saw a story about a paper mill coming to Rankin County. Mm. There's going to be a huge paper mill. And you might have even used it as like a good vibe story of the day. So I was like, oh, I don't want to ruin these good vibes. But paper mills stink.
1: Yep.

0: They smell so bad. Yep. You wouldn't think that it would smell that bad making paper. It smells absolutely terrible. I remember living in Panama City and doing radio there. There was a paper mill about 20 miles away from the radio station. And if it was like humid and the wind was blowing in the right direction, even from 20 miles away, you could smell the stink of this paper mill. Yeah. It was the worst. So have fun with that, Rankin County.
1: But I know people, we would have listeners who lived close to the paper mill, and they said the smell was just like, you just kind of had to get used to it because it was so present.
0: It's like a rotten, like really sour, awful smell.
1: Yes, yeah.
0: It is so gross.
1: It's sewage-esque, I would say.
0: Yeah, it smells a lot like sewage, honestly. So, again, that's coming to Rankin County. Woohoo! It's Y101, Adam and Allison, and the Bulletproof Boy Scouts.

0: Austin on Y101. This is a weird request to get from your boss.
1: Okay.
0: The New York Knicks' owner, James Dolan, making some headlines. Knicks obviously won the NBA Finals over the weekend. So
1: yes.
0: Congratulations to them. First time in 52 years.
2: Hey, New York! I'm sorry it took so long, but here we are, and hopefully it won't take that long again.
0: So he was obviously very excited about it.
1: Yeah, of course.
0: And maybe their dominant performance in the finals, they won in five games. Maybe it could be attributed to a request that guy made of his players.
1: Okay.
0: He said no playing ping pong during the playoffs. He was not going to allow his players to get romantic with their partners, I guess because he didn't want them overexerting themselves in the bedroom and then not being able to play on the court.
1: Yeah, I guess I kind of understand. You know, you don't want their energy to be depleted. You obviously mm-hmm. want them to have enough to play the game.
0: Yeah.
1: But I also worry that, like, they might be worried about the wrong things, then their minds might be filled with too many of the wrong things and not the right things, like, you know, oh, I need to be playing great basketball.
0: Meanwhile, they're thinking about the chesty blonde in the front row.
1: Okay.
0: Yeah, no, that could potentially be an issue. And whenever you were playing sports, did you ever get a request from, like, your coach not to do something on game days? Because I was thinking, this reminded me of my little league coach.
1: Oh. Hopefully it was no conversation about ping pong with the little league coach.
0: There wasn't, but he would get real mad if he found out that any of us on the team swam on game day.
1: Because your arms would be too tired or what?
0: Just you'd be overexerted and tired in general because you've been swimming around all day and exerting all that energy. It needs to be reserved for the 10 and 11-year-old baseball players. Yeah, you got to...
1: High stakes.
0: Yeah, you got to have your priorities in order here. What about you? You were so a competitive dancer. Was there anything you weren't supposed to do game day?
1: I'm trying to think. I don't know that we had any specific rules for, like, competition days as far as what you weren't supposed to do, but I do remember anytime we would have a break, like spring break or winter break, we would be sent home with a workout calendar.
0: Oh, really?
1: And I remember once, like, cell phones got invented to the point where we could get cell phone videos, our parents would have to video us doing those exercises to prove that we took no days off during our break.
0: Oh my gosh.
1: Yeah, you had to do all your stretches, make sure your splits were still nice and good. You weren't going to lose any of that over break. And also, you know, doing like squats.
0: And what would happen if you didn't? What if you refused?
1: You might be kicked off the team.
0: Wow.
1: Yeah.
0: Wow. Yep. All right. Well, have you ever, you know, in a competitive situation, has the coach ever said, hey, don't do X, Y, and Z?

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14: It is a soggy and a foggy start this morning across central Mississippi. Watch out for some low visibility. It is just super muggy and humid out there. Watch out for some on and off rain and storms throughout the rest of the day. We've got some heavy rain out there this morning, but more downpours are likely today, tomorrow, Wednesday, and really the rest of the week. I'm meteorologist Matt Standridge.

0: America's turning 250 years old, and you're getting the gifts. It's Y101, Adam and Allison, and we've teamed up with Fuel Time in Gluckstadt and Ridgeland to hook up this ultimate Independence Day prize pack.
1: I mean, the qualifying prize is a $250 gift card to Fuel Time in Gluckstadt and Ridgeland, which is incredible. But one lucky grand prize winner getting all kinds of goodies in addition to that gas card.
0: Just text USA to 601-995-1017 if you want to sign up to win. It's Adam and Allison. I don't know.

0: what we haven't gotten an update about in a while, Allison?
1: Oh, no.
0: Your car situation. Oh. It's Y101. Adam and Allison. Allison's been driving around a loner. Yep. Her car needs a whole new engine and transmission and everything like that. 4 years old. And time for a new engine.
1: There is the reason there have been no updates is because I've heard nothing other than whenever I was on vacation in Key West, I got sent, like, they wanted me to approve some other things that they would do to the car, like the brakes needed to be flushed or something. I was like, wait, but you're replacing the brakes. Why would brand new brakes that you're replacing under warranty all of a sudden need to be replaced for $160?
0: I don't know. Flushed.
1: Yeah, it's
0: so,
1: like,
0: did you tell him no?
1: Yeah, I declined it because I was like, I don't know. I mean, I want a new car as soon as they give me this car with the brand new engine, just because why does a 4-year-old car need to be completely torn apart and put back together and it's taking a whole month to do it? That concerns me. I don't want to be strapped with that unluckiness anymore. But at the same time, it's like, how could you be replacing this stuff and then tell me it's going to cost more money? I don't know.
0: So a woman's gone viral because she was car shopping. And she went on a test drive, and it didn't go so well. So I'm going to play you the audio coming up in two songs to make sure you don't make this same mistake that this TikTok lady made test driving a new car. Two songs away. Noah Kahan's first on Y101.

0: Allison on Y101. Whenever I first saw this headline, I was thinking this was a woman on her driver's test, but she was actually on a test drive. She was looking to buy a new car.
1: Okay.
0: So it went disastrously. And Allison, because you're going to be taking some test drives
1: here
0: in the near future.
1: I will.
0: You might not want to do something like this.
2: Not proud of it, but woman enough to say it. One time I was test driving a car. And I told this man, he was older, I said, I'm going to do an emergency stop. He's like, cool. My dad's in the passenger seat. I'm in the driver's seat.
0: You look confused.
1: Why does she want to do an emergency stop?
0: Probably to test out how the brakes work in an emergency situation.
2: Okay. And I speed up to like 35, 40 miles an hour, and I slam on the brakes. Ooh. And when I tell you, this man absolutely slams into the back of my seat, arms whirling around like a noodle. He's folded up like a lawn chair. My dad's staring out the window because he's trying not to laugh. And here's the kicker. He couldn't catch himself because he had a broken collarbone. But he wasn't buckled in, so I didn't test drive another car after that.
0: Whose fault is that, though, if he's not going to buckle up?
1: I mean, it has to be, the guy who wasn't buckled up, because she did warn him. Like, she's like, hey, I'm going to do an emergency stop.
0: Mm-hmm.
1: So you have fair warning to be like, oh, shoot, let me buckle up.
0: Mm-hmm. Yeah, but he didn't. And I think he already had a broken collarbone. I don't think he broke the collarbone in the incident.
1: I can't imagine, though, with a straight face looking at a guy with a broken collarbone and being like, can I do emergency stop? Like, let's just test it out.
0: What's the worst
1: that could happen?
0: I've only been on a handful of like test drives in my life. I've only ever purchased two vehicles. Have you had any test drive mishaps or anything?
1: No test drive mishaps, but I did whenever I was test driving for like not the last car that had, the one before that, the guy was like really into all the specs of the car. So he was like, okay, I want to take you to this secluded spot so you can like see what the turn radius is like and like all this. It was so weird. Like, we went to this random neighborhood and we were like on a closed off road doing all, and it felt like I was taking a driver's test because he was like, okay, now do this. Now try this. And it was like, that didn't really sell me on the car, my dude.
0: So the guy that sold me the Ford Escape that I had years and years ago, around the same time he sold me the car, it was a friend of mine. He sold somebody else a car who initially didn't have his driver's license. So my buddy couldn't sell him the car until he got the driver's license. Then he gets the driver's license and the car he buys is a manual transmission. Well, homeboy had no idea how to drive a manual transmission vehicle, so he's trying to get my friend, the car salesman, to teach him how to drive. The story culminated with them driving back to the dealership. The guy's driving, and there's a turtle

0: walking across the road. And my buddy's like, the guy could have changed lanes or slowed down. What do you think the guy did?
1: He ran over the turtle.
0: Not before he honked at it.
1: What's that gonna do?
0: And then slammed into the turtle. Oh. Turtle done. Yeah, he honked at the turtle. It's a hilarious story. We laughed about that for a long time, me and my buddy. It's Y101, Adam and Allison, brand new album out on Friday. Did you listen to it?
1: I did.
0: In its entirety?
1: In its entirety.
0: Olivia Rodrigo is on.

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0: Adam and Allison on Y101. We've got the DM dilemma that goes down tomorrow before 8 o'clock, right around 7:55. We'll be looking for your advice for some situation, and it could even be your situation if you want to slide into our DMs and let us know what you're not really sure how to handle. We'll ask the Adam and Allison family, A-D-A-M-N-A-L-L-I-S-O-N. It was kind of a sad weekend. Saw yesterday, and we started the show with Oliver Tree, the news of his passing after a helicopter crash in Brazil. There was another celebrity death over the weekend. Gene Shalit. Do you know who that is?
1: It sounds familiar, but what's he from?
0: The Today Show. He was the film critic. He was 100 years old.
1: How?
0: And until 2010, he was one of the he did film reviews on the Today Show.
1: No,
0: he was the
1: kidding.
0: Guy with the big bushy afro and that huge mustache.
1: Okay.
0: I bring this up because I was embarrassed to admit that it was this weekend that I figured out that guy was not either Eper or Roper. I thought it was Roger Ebert or Roper or however you say their names.
1: Right.
0: That's who I thought that was.
1: Oh, no.
0: And I had no idea.
1: Oh, no.
0: So I was, this weekend I learned the name Gene Shalit.
1: There you go. Well, now you know.
0: R.I.P. Are Ebert and Roper alive? Is that even their names?
1: I don't know.
0: Okay.
1: I don't know.
0: Well, oh, well, so not only do I not know movies, I don't know movie critics either.
1: You know nothing when it comes to the movies.
0: Nada.
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8: It is a soggy and a foggy start this morning across central Mississippi. Watch out for some low visibility. It is just super muggy and humid out there. Watch out for some on and off rain and storms throughout the rest of the day. We've got some heavy rain out there this morning, but more downpours are likely today, tomorrow, Wednesday, and really the rest of the week. I'm meteorologist Matt Standridge.

0: Lawson on Y101. I was reading about Harry Styles and how he feels like it's a struggle to live up to the perfect image and the pressure that comes with that. Do you think Harry Styles has a perfect image?
1: I don't. I mean, granted, though, it is a lot better than people who had similar starts to him. I mean, he was in a boy band really, really young. That can come with a lot of pressures, and he didn't.

0: us in on Y101. Pretty good performance this morning from Chris on Cash in a Flash. Mm-hmm. And you're going to need some of those answers when we do Cash in a Flashback Friday at the end of the week. So we are two songs away from the recap on Y101.
1: Ooh.

0: Y101. That does it for us. What do you got planned for the rest of your day, Allison? Any big plans?
1: I don't know. This is my one day that I don't have an appointment.
0: Oh, really?
1: So I have to decide, do I want to be productive and make up for all the things I didn't do this weekend, like laundry and cleaning, or do I want to be lazy one more day?
0: I'm thinking lazy is going to be good for me today. That's what I'm looking at doing. I'm not sure where I'm going to go get lunch, buddies I'm going to go see in the middle of the day, but it's going to be a Monday fun day for me. I can just
1: look at you.
0: We'll be back tomorrow. Ton of stuff to do on the show. Tuesday tidbit at 7:20. We'll hopefully give you some things to make your life a little easier. Mm-hmm. And speaking of making your life easier, extra cash is always going to do that. $200 at 7:40 on Cash in a Flash. And we always love doing the DM dilemma.
1: The best.
0: 8 o'clock. So that and more tomorrow. We'll talk to you whenever you wake up. Here's Cash in a Flash from this moment.
2: Adam and Allison are about to quiz you for cash.
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2: Y101's Cash in a Flash.
4: Oh my God.
0: Chris is here ready to play Cash in a Flash. What'd you do this weekend, Chris?
5: Yard work.
0: A mowing?
5: Nothing exciting yet. Just mowing and moving some.

0: clients around.
1: Do you have a riding lawnmower?
0: A zero turn. Remember, I bought it. Used the money from the
2: Secret Sound.
1: That's right. That's right. How do you like the zero turn? I've only used one of those once, but I love it.
0: I love it. I had one before, and it gave out on me shortly before that, so I was in the market.
1: Nice.
0: That happened.
1: All right, man. Well, I'm glad you got that zero turn from when we were doing Secret Sound on Y101. Let's get you some more money. Maybe you could buy a weed whacker or something if you win all 200.
0: Sure.
1: All right. If you don't know an answer, just say pass in 3, 2, 1. Which ocean does El Nino occur in?
0: Pacific.
1: Fill in the blank. You Look Blank for a Girl So in Love is the new album from Olivia Rodrigo.
0: Pass.
1: True or false, a study found Jackson's airport to be one of the 10 least stressful.
0: True.
1: The combination of chocolate and pistachios is associated with what country?
0: Pass.
1: What is higher, Mount Everest or the height bees can fly to?
0: Everest.
1: Komodo dragons are what kind of reptiles?
0: Lizards.
1: What is the snowman's name in Frozen?
0: Olaf.
1: What kind of company is featured on the TV show The Office?
0: Paper.
1: Are soprano singers generally male or female?
0: Male.
1: In Jaws, what animal terrorizes a town?
0: Great white.
1: All right, time.
2: All right, you pulled it out at the end. Chris was nervous there at the beginning, but we'll run through these all really quickly. So you nailed this. It is the Pacific Ocean that El Nino occurs in.
1: Apparently there's a big one happening right now.
2: Yeah. Not good news. Olivia Rodrigo's new album is You Look Sad. It's for a girl so in love. True or false, a study found that Jackson's airport to be one of the 10 least stressful. That's false. It wasn't on the list. The combination of chocolate and pistachios is associated with Dubai. It's actually the height that bees can fly that's higher than Mount Everest,
1: isn't
2: which
1: that
2: is
1: wild?
2: Crazy. But we got this. Komodo dragons are lizards. Olaf is the name of the snowman in Frozen. It is a paper company that's featured in the TV show The Office. It's females who are generally soprano singers. And it is the great white shark that is terrorizing a town in Jaws. So we are walking away with $60.
0: Thank you.
2: Yes.
1: Great job. What do you want to use the money for, Chris?
0: I'm going to Nashville this weekend for my niece's wedding, so I'm sure we'll find something to spend it on there.
1: That's awesome. Are you flying or driving?
0: Driving.
1: Nice.
2: Dang, taking the drive. Wow.
1: Well, enjoy the trip and have a great week, Chris.
0: All right. Thank you. You too.
1: We're going to play again tomorrow morning at

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0: It's going to be a rainy start to the week. We've got rain, rain, rain, rain, rain, rain, rain, pretty much all week, to be honest. It's Y101. So have your umbrella handy because you're going to need it.
1: Hello?
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1: Oh, what?
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2: Watch out for some on and off showers and thunderstorms today across central Mississippi. It is going to be a wet day with a lot of clouds as well. We'll be cooler though. Highs only in the low 80s thanks to the on and off rain. 1 to 2 inches of rain possible today and tonight, and then another 1 to 2 inches coming up tomorrow. I'm meteorologist

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8: 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His kidneys had stopped. 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

in the 70s, upper 70s, maybe close to 80, but same thing for tomorrow. And then Wednesday, it's hot again, but still rain in the forecast all week. Y101.

Y101, Monday's doing what Mondays do, and that is drag on. 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

0: Y101 and Johnny O. So saw a whole bunch of smoke in Flowood earlier this morning. It was the fire at Nucor Recycling. It burned for a few hours. There were no injuries, which was a good thing, but definitely looked a little scary. You stepped out and saw that. 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
4: Watch out for some on and off showers and thunderstorms today across central Mississippi. It is going to be a wet day with a lot of clouds as well. We'll be cooler, though. Highs only in the low 80s thanks to the on and off rain. 1 to 2 inches of rain possible today and tonight, and then another 1 to 2 inches coming up tomorrow. I'm meteorologist Matt Standridge.

Y101 and back to work on Monday. Hopefully you had a fun weekend. We had good weather for everything happening. Hopefully you got your fill of pickles. A lot of people hitting up Pickle Fest. It's Y101.

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You seem pretty sad for a girl so in love. It's Olivia Rodrigo with Drop Dead and Jackson's Hit Music all day long. 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

Y101, Jackson's number one hit music station. Congratulations, Jane Granberry, crowned Miss Mississippi 2026 in Vicksburg on Saturday, and is going to be competing for Miss America in West Palm Beach coming up on September 6th. So good luck, Jane. 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

0: Y101, when you're running out to lunch, bring your umbrella because we have got some rain in the forecast pretty much all week. Heavy thunderstorms today. Tomorrow, we got more scattered thunderstorms for the rest of the week. It's Y101, and even at this point, it's looking like it's probably going to be a soggy weekend with more rain, thunderstorms, and highs in the low to mid 80s. Y101.
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6: Watch out for some on and off showers and thunderstorms today across central Mississippi. It is going to be a wet day with a lot of clouds as well. We'll be cooler though. Highs only in the low 80s thanks to the on and off rain. 1 to 2 inches of rain possible today and tonight, and then another 1 to 2 inches coming up tomorrow. I'm meteorologist Matt Standridge.

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1: Did you go see Disclosure Day? Did you see all the UFO files that had been released by the government right as the movie was coming out, that third big batch? Seems coincidental to me. It seems like it's a pretty awesome promotion, actually. And the reviews seem great from everybody that I've heard from Disclosure Day. I think it's going to probably be tonight because we didn't make it this weekend. I know we always fail trying to get to the movies. Why 101?

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And this is so far like one of my summer songs. I am loving this one, Republic. Need Your Love. 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
3: Chris is here ready to play Cash in a Flash. What'd you do this weekend, Chris?
4: Yard work.
3: A mowing?
4: Nothing exciting yet. Just mowing and moving some plants around.
3: Do you have a riding lawnmower?
4: A zero turn. Remember, I bought it. Used the money from the
5: Secret Sound.
3: That's right. That's right. How do you like the zero turn? I've only used one of those once, but I love it.
4: I love it. I had one before, and it gave out on me shortly before that, so I was in the market.
3: Nice.
4: That happened.
3: All right, man. Well, I'm glad you got that zero turn from when we were doing Secret Sound on Y101. Let's get you some more money. Maybe you could buy a weed whacker or something if you win all 200.
4: Sure.
3: All right. If you don't know an answer, just say pass in 3, 2, 1. Which ocean does El Nino occur in?
4: Pacific.
3: Fill in the blank. You Look Blank for a Girl So in Love is the new album from Olivia Rodrigo.
4: Pass.
3: True or false, a study found Jackson's airport to be one of the 10 least stressful.
4: True.
3: The combination of chocolate and pistachios is associated with what country?
4: Pass.
3: What is higher, Mount Everest or the height bees can fly to?
4: Everest.
3: Komodo dragons are what kind of reptiles?
4: Lizards.
3: What is the snowman's name in Frozen?
4: Olaf.
3: What kind of company is featured on the TV show The Office?
4: Paper.
3: Are soprano singers generally male or female?
4: Male.
3: In Jaws, what animal terrorizes a town?
4: Great white.
3: All right, time.
5: All right, you pulled it out at the end. Chris was nervous there at the beginning, but we'll run through these all really quickly. So you nailed this. It is the Pacific Ocean that El Nino occurs in.
3: Apparently there's a big one happening right now.
5: Yeah. Not good news. Olivia Rodrigo's new album is You Look Sad. It's for a girl so in love. True or false, a study found that Jackson's airport to be one of the 10 least stressful. That's false. It wasn't on the list. The combination of chocolate and pistachios is associated with Dubai. It's actually the height that bees can fly that's higher than Mount Everest,
3: which is wild, crazy.
4: Yeah.
5: But we got this. Komodo dragons are lizards. Olaf is the name of the snowman in Frozen. It is a paper company that's featured in the TV show The Office. It's females who are generally soprano singers. And it is the great white.

0: shark that is terrorizing a town in Jaws. So we are walking away with $60.
1: Thank you.
0: Yes.
2: Great job. What do you want to use the money for, Chris?
1: I'm going to Nashville this weekend for my niece's wedding, so I'm sure we'll find something to spend it on there.
2: That's awesome. You flying or driving?
1: Driving.
2: Nice. Nice.
0: Dang, taking the drive. Wow.
2: Well, enjoy the trip and have a great week, Chris.
1: All right. Thank you. You too.
2: We're going to play again tomorrow morning at 7:40.
3: Let's go. Be sure to board the Ark as Noah plays your most requested songs of the day every afternoon at 4. All

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Y101. Another thing we've got to worry about. It's a new scam at the gas pumps that's happening, and officials are warning about it by using a screw, just as simple as a screw hidden inside the nozzle cradle. And what it does is it keeps the pump active and running after you're done, and the transaction won't close out. And then you leave, they can fill up. 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

0: Y101 and Johnny O. And a big shout out and thank you to firefighters and first responders for always keeping us safe day in, day out, and responding to that huge, massive fire that happened early this morning at the Nucor recycling plant. Everyone in fluids, all that big black smoke. And it was pretty scary, but the good news is there were no injuries with that. Thank gosh. Y101.
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8: Watch out for some on and off showers and thunderstorms today across central Mississippi. It is going to be a wet day with a lot of clouds as well. We'll be cooler though. Highs only in the low 80s thanks to the on and off rain. 1 to 2 inches of rain possible today and tonight, and then another 1 to 2 inches coming up tomorrow. I'm meteorologist Matt Standridge.

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It's Y101.

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You seem pretty sad for a girl so in love. This is Olivia Rodrigo and Jackson's Hit Music on Y101.

Need a moment to yourself? Oh, yeah. Here's another favorite to turn up. 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

0: Y101 getting a whole lot of rain this week. Doesn't it feel like you either complain that we don't have enough rain, and then when we start getting the rain, we complain we've got too much rain? We've got thunderstorms and rain all week and spilling over into the weekend. Y101.
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5: Watch out for some on and off showers and thunderstorms today across central Mississippi. It is going to be a wet day with a lot of clouds as well. We'll be cooler though. Highs only in the low 80s thanks to the on and off rain. 1 to 2 inches of rain possible today and tonight, and then another 1 to 2 inches coming up tomorrow. I'm meteorologist Matt Standridge.

Danbury, who was crowned Miss Mississippi over the weekend in Vicksburg. Congratulations off representing Mississippi for Miss America, September 6th in Florida, Y101. Yeah.

Y101. Hello, it's Johnny O. Helping you get through the workday. And honestly, we're doing a pretty darn good job of getting through Monday together. And pretty soon Noah's going to be here. And that means the day is officially winding down. Y101 with Harry.

The worst part of growing up is always doing what you're told and homework. The worst part of being a grown-up is working on your home. But at least now you can play

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And with all this rain, we have a flood watch in effect till 7 o'clock tomorrow morning. Good chance any one of us has a swimming pool pretty much in our yard right now. So you might not be thinking about Water Park Wednesday at this exact moment, but we are only 2 days away from Water Park Wednesday. 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

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Don't miss it tomorrow. New Bella K. I love it. I love it. I love it. 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
1: MDOT reporting a couple of accidents, both on I-55. We'll start southbound 55. There's an accident on the right shoulder, just past exit 90A for Savannah Street. So 90A, Savannah Street exit, southbound 55, there's an accident on the right shoulder. And then northbound 55, just past Fortification Street, which is exit 96C, there's an accident on the left shoulder. That's northbound 55 on the left shoulder, just past Fortification Street, exit 96C. Let's please make sure we're buckled up and driving safely.

0: Gotcha Metro Traffic.
1: Scattered showers and thunderstorms continue out there across central Mississippi. It is a wet Monday, and we'll continue to stay wet throughout the day with a couple breaks. We'll drop down to low 70s tonight, on and off showers and thunderstorms. Severe threats look very low, but there may be some heavy rain at times, and more heavy rain on and off tomorrow. I'm meteorologist Matt Sindrick.
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0: About this museum. 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The first thing I saw was a giant sloth. There were actual baby alligators, a snapping turtle that looked 1,000 years old.
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alone. Jackson's number one music station, Y101, Noah's Ark Show. How was your weekend? My son Leonard and I finished putting the garden in yesterday evening, which, you know, just in the nick of time with all this rain that we're getting now for the next couple of days. So that's good. But at the same time, when anybody asks what we do on the weekends, I literally just say, we try to chill, you know? And when I say try to chill, I don't mean take it easy. I mean, we literally are looking to chill because it's summer. We don't want to be outdoors. We want the air conditioning. This is new Teddy Swims, Mr. Know-It-All. 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

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Have you entered for the Ultimate American Grand Prize? 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

0: 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Rolling into the 4 o'clock hour, it's time for the foreplay. 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

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Jackson's number one hit music station with Y101, Noah's Ark Show. Do a full recap after the number one song. You're actually going to hear an artist a couple of times in the top four. So that's still just ahead. But as always, a throwback, we work in there as well. Here's Beyonce, Crazy in Love with Y101. Yes.

Kyla with Zara Larsson. She did it again. That's the most requested song from the weekend. Your 4 o'clock foreplay, Noah's Ark Show, Jackson's number one hit music station, Y101. You can start getting the requests in for tomorrow, 601-995-117, or tap that app. And every afternoon during the week, throw down your four most requested and a throwback. We started with Bruno Mars, Risk It All at number four. Caught up with you right after Little Uzi Vert, What You Say, number two. Three. Number two is Pink Panthers with Zara Larsson. And then Tyla with Zara Larsson. She did it again, number one. Stateside, by the way, the number two song. So get your requests in for tomorrow. Here's Billie Eilish and Birds of a Feather with Y101.

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1: MDOT reporting an accident on 55 northbound, right about exit 96C for Fortification Street. Just past exit 96C, northbound 55 has an accident on the other side of Fortification Street. It is on the left shoulder. Let's please make sure we're buckled up and driving safely. That's your Metro traffic.
2: Scattered showers and thunderstorms continue out there across central Mississippi. It is a wet Monday, and we'll continue to stay wet throughout the day with a couple breaks. We'll drop down to low 70s tonight, on and off showers and thunderstorms. Severe threats look very low, but there may be some heavy rain at times, and more heavy rain on and off tomorrow. I'm meteorologist Matt Sanders.
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Jackson's number one music station, Y101, Noah's Ark Show. Under a flood watch until 7 o'clock tomorrow morning. There's a chance of some storms still in the overnight hours tonight. Roads are wet.

It's Adam and Allison. The party kicks off again tomorrow at 6 a.m. and at 7:40. 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

Jackson, Number One Music Station, Y101, Noah's Ark Show. So good to have new music from Olivia Rodrigo. Her album just came out over the weekend. Have you listened to it? What did you think? Let me know. Tap the app or shoot me a text. 601-995-1017. Here's her first single off the new album, Drop Dead, with Y101. I know.

Jackson's number one music station, Y101, Noah's Ark Show. And yes, gas prices have been high over the last couple of months. We all know that. But I still think it's cheaper to travel than it is to stay home right now. And the reason I say that is because once I get my kids to their grandparents, they can eat all of their grandparents' food. And I feel like I save money even with the 6-hour road trip each way. What do you think? Here's One Republic, new music, Need Your Love. It's Y101.

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1: 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That's your Metro traffic.
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1: MDOT reporting an accident on 55 southbound just before Fortification Street. That's exit 96C. Southbound 55, the left lane is blocked just before exit 96C for Fortification Street. Let's please make sure we're buckled up and driving safely. That's your Metro traffic.
2: Scattered showers and thunderstorms continue out there across central Mississippi. It is a wet Monday, and we'll continue to stay wet throughout the day with a couple breaks. We'll drop down to low 70s tonight, on and off showers and thunderstorms. Severe threats look very low, but there may be some heavy rain at times, and more heavy rain on and off tomorrow. I'm meteorologist Matt Sanders.

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As always, playing your requests and your favorites, 601-995-1017, and tap that app if you have something you want to hear. This made the foreplay today. It was the number three most requested song from the weekend. New from a little Uzi Vert, it's What You Sayin', Y101. I don't need

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1: 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Feels like today is flying by now. Maybe it's just because it got after 5. I don't know. But cash in a flash this morning, 7:40 every weekday morning. Adam and Allison give you a chance to win $200. And it's good to play along because on Friday, it's cash in a flashback, which means every question that'll be asked at 7:40 Friday morning will be a repeat from this week. So you could get a few from today or maybe several from today. And so if you want to catch up, text POD to 601-995-1017. But it's always easiest to just listen in for the cash in a flash recap. Here we go.
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5: Chris is here ready to play cash in a flash. What'd you do this weekend, Chris?
6: Yard work.
5: I'm mowing?
6: Nothing exciting yet. Just mowing and moving some plants around.
5: Do you have a riding lawnmower?
6: A zero turn. Remember, I bought it. Used the money from the
5: Secret Sound. That's right. That's right. How do you like the zero turn? I've only used one of those once, but I love it.
6: I love it. I had one before, and it gave out on me shortly before that, so I was in the market.
5: Nice.
6: That happened.
5: All right, man. Well, I'm glad you got that zero turn from when we were doing Secret Sound on Y101. Let's get you some more money. Maybe you can buy a weed whacker or something if you win all 200.
6: Sure.
5: All right. If you don't know an answer, just say pass in 3, 2, 1. Which ocean does El Nino occur in?
6: Pacific.
5: Fill in the blank. You Look Blank for A Girl So In Love is the new album from Olivia Rodrigo.
6: Pass.
5: True or false, a study found Jackson's airport to be one of the 10 least stressful.
6: True.
5: The combination of chocolate and pistachios is associated with what country?
6: Pass.
5: What is higher, Mount Everest or the height bees can fly to?
6: Everest.
5: Komodo dragons are what kind of reptiles?
6: Lizards.
5: What is the snowman's name in Frozen?
6: Olaf.
5: What kind of company is featured on the TV show The Office?
6: Paper.
5: Are soprano singers generally male or female?
6: Male.
5: In Jaws, what animal terrorizes a town?
6: Great white.
5: All right, time.
3: All right, you pulled it out at the end. Chris was nervous there at the beginning, but we'll run through these all really quickly. So you nailed this. It is the Pacific Ocean that El Nino occurs in.
5: Apparently there's a big one happening right now.
3: Yeah. Not good news. Olivia Rodrigo's new album is You Look Sad. It's for a girl so in love. True or false, a study found that Jackson's airport to be one of the 10 least stressful. That's false. It wasn't on the list. The combination of chocolate and pistachios is associated with Dubai. It's actually the height that bees can fly that's higher than Mount Everest,
5: Isn't that wild? Crazy.
6: Yeah.
3: But we got this. Komodo dragons are lizards. Olaf is the name of the snowman in Frozen. It is a paper company that's featured in the TV show The Office. It's females who are generally soprano singers.

0: the great white shark that is terrorizing a town in Jaws. So we are walking away with $60.
1: Thank you.
0: Yes.
2: Great job. What do you want to use the money for, Chris?
1: I'm going to Nashville this weekend for my niece's wedding, so I'm sure we'll find something to spend it on there.
2: That's Ooh. Awesome. You flying or driving?
1: Driving.
2: Nice. Nice.
0: Dang, taking the drive. Wow.
2: Well, Ooh. Enjoy the trip and have a great week, Chris.
1: All right. Thank you. You too.
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1: MDOT reporting an accident on 55 southbound just before Fortification Street. That's exit 96C. Southbound 55, the left lane is blocked just before exit 96C for Fortification Street. Let's please make sure we're buckled up and driving safely. That's your Metro traffic.
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After 6 now, I'll get to hang with you for about 40 more minutes or so. So if you have something you still want to hear, I'll try and make that happen. In the words of Pedro from Napoleon Dynamite, I want to make all your wildest dreams come true. 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
1: Jackson's number one music station, Y101, Noah's Ark Show. Are you excited about this upcoming weekend? I am, and it's not because it's Father's Day. I mean, when you're a dad, every day is Father's Day. But I'm excited about Sunday also being the first day of summer, so that way our hours of sunlight, I guess technically minutes of sunlight, starts shrinking. Eventually it'll be hours, but that's several months down the road. We need to point this earth away from the sun, you know? This whole sun coming up at, like, getting light at 5 a.m. and not going down till like 8:30. It's just nonsense, right? We need to get that over with. Here's Bruno Mars, Risk It All. It's Y101. For just a chance.

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Jackson's number one music station, Y101, Noah's Ark Show. This weekend, first day of summer on Sunday, which is obviously also Father's Day, but then a couple days after that, it'll be June 25th. Halfway to Christmas already. Where's 2026 trying to get to? This new Taylor Swift, I Knew It, I Knew You. It's Y101.

0: Howard the Ark as Noah plays your most requested songs of the day every afternoon at 4. 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Jackson
1: weather. Scattered showers and thunderstorms continue out there across central Mississippi. It is a wet Monday, and we'll continue to stay wet throughout the day with a couple breaks. We'll drop down to low 70s tonight, on and off showers and thunderstorms. Severe threats look very low, but there may be some heavy rain at times, and more heavy rain on and off tomorrow. I'm meteorologist Matt Sanders.
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Jackson's number one music station, Y101, Noah's Ark Show. Yeah, it was a little sad. Ole Miss was the first team officially eliminated from the College World Series. And then to know that there was two Alabama teams still in the tournament, even if it was just briefly. Alabama also eliminated from the tournament. So it's kind of interesting to see that there is a team remaining from Alabama. That's Troy. Troy's still in the tournament. They play tomorrow against West Virginia in a must-win matchup. Here's Alex Warren. It's Fever Dream and Y101.

NHL finals are over. We're down to just regular old baseball after this weekend, and the College World Series will be finishing up, I think, a week from tonight. New Dominic Fike, it's Baby Doll, Y101.

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Have an awesome rest of your evening. Can't wait to hang with you again tomorrow. Adam and Allison coming your way in just about 10 more hours. So be sure to join them for your chance at $200 tomorrow morning with Cash in a Flash at 7:40. Here's new Malcolm Todd. It's Earrings with Y101.

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